He who dwells in the shelter of the Most High shall abide under the shadow of the Almighty. I will say of the Lord, He is my refuge and my fortress, my God in whom I trust. Surely He shall deliver you from the snare of the hunter and from the deadly pestilence. He shall cover you with His feathers, and under His wings you shall find protection. His faithfulness shall be your shield and wall. You shall not be afraid of the terror of night, nor of the arrow that flies by day, nor of the pestilence that pursues in darkness, nor of the destruction that strikes at noonday. A thousand may fall at your side and 10,000 at your right hand, but it shall not come near you. Only with your eyes shall you behold and see the reward of the wicked, because you have made the Lord, who is my refuge, even the Most High, your dwelling. There shall be no evil befall you, neither shall any plague come near you, for He shall give His angels charge over you to guard you in all your ways. They shall bear you up in their hands, lest you strike your foot against the stone. You shall tread upon the lion and adder, the young lion and the serpent you shall trample underfoot. Because He has set His love upon me, therefore I will deliver him. I will set him on high, because he has known my name. He shall call me, and I will answer him. I will be with him in trouble. I will deliver him and honor him. With long life, I will satisfy him and show him my salvation.

He who dwells in the shelter of the Most High shall abide under the shadow of the Almighty.

He shall cover you with his feathers, and under his wings you shall find protection. His faithfulness shall be your shield and wall.

nor of the pestilence that pursues in darkness, nor of the destruction that strikes at noonday.

1,000 may fall at your side, and 10,000 at your right hand, but it shall not come near you.

You shall tread upon the lion and adder, the young lion and the serpent you shall trample underfoot.

because he has set his love upon me. Therefore I will deliver him. I will set him on high because he has known my name.

He shall call upon me, and I will answer him. I will be with him in trouble, and I will deliver him and honor him. With long life, I will satisfy him and show him my salvation.

He who dwells in the shelter of the Most High shall abide under the shadow of the Almighty. I will say of the Lord, He is my refuge and my fortress, my God in whom I trust. Surely He shall deliver you from the snare of the hunter and from the deadly pestilence. He shall cover you with His feathers, and under His wings you shall find protection. His faithfulness shall be your shield and wall. You shall not be afraid of the terror by night, nor of the arrow that flies by day, nor of the pestilence that pursues in darkness, nor of the destruction that strikes at noonday. A thousand may fall at your side, and 10,000 of your right hand, but it shall not come near you. Only with your eyes shall you behold and see the reward of the wicked, because you have made the Lord, who is my refuge, even the Most High, your dwelling. There shall be no evil befall you, neither shall any plague come near your tent, for He shall give His angels charge over you to guard you in all your ways. They shall bear you up in their hands, lest you strike your foot against a stone. You shall tread upon the lion and adder. The young lion and the serpent you shall trample underfoot. Because He has set His love upon me, therefore I will deliver him. I will set him on high because he has known my name. He shall call upon me, and I will answer him. I will be with him in trouble. I will deliver him and honor him. With long life, I will satisfy him and show him my salvation.